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and Andantino Mosso in G flat major by Rossini, played there by pianist Jeffrey Swan, and a little car horn there at the end somewhere outside of the studio. Just hello there, I'm Steve Seal, and thanks for tuning in for our Tuesday evening listening. 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

0: 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That was the Clarinet Fantasy on Verdi's La Traviata by Donato Lovgreglio, performed by Vangel Tengarov, live at Texas A&M in Kingsville, Texas. That's the kind of thing you hear on Texas Public Radio's Classical Connections, where we play music from San Antonio and the Hill Country and all over this great state and all around the world. 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
0: 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Classical music on KPAC.